and we didn't take that walk that we have walked every day. I miss him. And these songs, so the first song that I'm going to play is the Sonics, and it's Walking the Dog. And then I'm going to get into the Birds, Old Blue, and John Hyatt, My Dog and Me. So here we go. This is the Beck and all the dog lovers out there. And I do appreciate all the people that reached out to me. Susan, Marty, Laura, there's, and, you know, my sister out in California had a conversation with, and, you know, Greg down in the cave, he knows what I'm going through. I appreciate it very much. Brad, we had conversation coming in, and, you know, I appreciate that, that people, you know, were thinking about me. And so here we go. This is the Sonics, and this is what I would have been doing, I had been doing, and walking the dog.

All right, the Beach Boys. Summer's gone, dreaming about yesterday. And I can relate to that. The three songs before that, all of my favorite dog songs. We had John Hiatt and the Goners, My Dog and Me. We had the Byrds, Old Blue. And the Sonics, Walking the Dog. All right, Philip up coming up next at 8:30. 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Trained volunteers are ready to listen. Call 540-961-8400 to speak with someone who cares. All right, let's change it up again. This is all from Beatles solo albums, favorite albums, and depending on the day, favorite songs. So we're going to start off with Paul McCartney and the Wings. This is, you know what it is. Let Me Roll It from Band on the Run. Going out to my friend Terry.

All right, that was George Harrison, Waiting on Y'all from All Things Must Pass. And we are about to the end here. So, all right. Before that, John Lennon, Steel and Glass from Walls and Bridges, Paul McCartney and Wings, Let Me Roll It. And I gotta get Ringo in here too. Here it is. Thanks, everybody. Good night. See you next week.

All right, that was Don't Worry Claire by Pleasantries. And the last couple songs before that were Find Out by Devo's Gerald V. Casale and Aerials by System of a Down with the hidden track called Der Valkyrie. Yeah, if you heard some weird tribal percussion, that's what that was. Anyway, do you love WUVT? Are you looking for more of our absolutely amazing content? Yeah, I know you are. Great news. 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

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Yeah, this is Phil Rockwell, your DJ, until 10 o'clock. And the last DJ was Doug, great guy. Yeah, you may have heard a couple excerpts from John Cage's famous composition called 433 over the past 30 minutes. I'm trying to be a bit more experimental tonight than usual. All right, next up is Summer 68 by Pink Floyd.

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I'll pick up the phone and you can tell me what song you want to hear or what band, whatever. All right, then. All right, next up is Block Rockin' Beats by the Chemical Brothers.

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Meetings are every Friday night in Smith Hall, room 146 at 7 p.m. All right, we're getting kind of close to the end of the show. This has been a Phil Rockwell. Next up is George. He's going to take over at 10. And the next song is Burning Down the House by Talking Heads from their live album, Stop Making Sense.

All right, that was supposed to be Patterns by Devo, but it looks like the vinyl's skipping, so just gonna have to skip ahead, and I'm sorry. All right, last song for tonight's gonna be The Universal by Blur. And once again, this has been Phil Rockwell. You'll have a good Friday night and a good weekend.

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Good evening. 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

Islands in the Stream by the late Dolly Parton and I guess you could say the late Kenny Rogers off the Greatest Hits album. 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

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Where Is the Love by Roberta Flack and Don Hathaway. 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

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Like Debbie Gibson, only in my dreams. And Billy Joel's Piano Man. 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
1: 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Bye.

0: 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Whew! Wow! That is exhausting. Oh my goodness, there are people jumping outside the window, and I fear my lovely co-host, Victor, has locked himself out of the room. Okay, and now he's talking, but he's not on mic, so you don't need to hear him. However, you know who is on mic? It's Enzo. Hi, Enzo. How are you doing?
1: Hello, people on the air.
0: Woohoo! Hello, people on the air.
1: How are you guys doing? How is everyone doing?
0: I'm doing great. I'm exhausted and thought that I would be in bed at this time, but then I realized that I was actually supposed to be on the radio. So here we are.
1: This happened to me a lot during summer.
0: Yes.
1: I was just at the Woovit Milk Parlor show.
0: Oh my goodness, the Woovit Milk Parlor show. Okay, I'm going to tell you guys right now that since we are very tired, we are not trying with the music tonight. We are going to start with a band called Skin Yard with 1,000 smiling knuckles, I think. And then we're going to be heading over to Thick as a Brick Side B, which is approximately 20 minutes. So you unfortunately will not hear our lovely voices for about 25 minutes. So I hope you will enjoy and you'll be able to hold yourself over in that sad, long time. I know, it's devastating. I'm sad too. Great.

0: Hi there. I know you guys missed me so much. See, I realized that I actually have to do a PSA in like, approximately 6 minutes. Or not, that's such a lie. I can't do math. 8 minutes. So I figured that I would come on here and tell you that we are not playing Thick as a Brick right now because I just couldn't stay away from the mic. Also because it kept skipping. I don't know if those two things were associated with each other, but or if it was like dust on the needle or something. I don't know. I don't know how this engineering stuff works. Those guys just left. I'm a humble business major. Do you guys want to hear about my night? As you can tell, people are doing stuff in the background, and I'm just the face of this. So my night was absolutely bizarre. I went to a finance formal thing. Okay, we're ready to play?
1: Yeah.

0: 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And now, a PSA brought to you by my lovely co-host.
1: That is not the PSA I thought I was going to read. Whoop-de-doo. 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Did I have to say the slashes? That was
2: /move/firewood.org.
1: O-R-G. Okay, lovely. We just had on, what did we just have on?
0: We had Thick as a Brick, side B. Which, are we returning to that, or are we moving on?
1: I really want to return to it.
0: All right.
1: But, see, Victor's saying that he wants to fade it out, which is very interesting, because Victor's been campaigning for us to play this song
0: I said fade out into the PSA. We can fade back in.
1: Are we fading back in?
0: Yes, we're fading back in.
1: Oh, my goodness, I think we're fading back in. Please continue to enjoy Thick as a Brick.
0: Anyway, without further ado, please enjoy.

0: as a brick.
1: Hello, hello. You were just listening to Thick as a Brick by Jethro Tull. That has been something I have wanted to play for a very long time, and I'm glad I was finally able to play it. Because it's 20 minutes long, it gave me plenty of time to cue this wonderful stack of songs. Anyway, here's Enzo with the weather. Button. Oh, you're right. I should turn that on. Anyway, here's Enzo with the weather again.
2: By looking outside of the WVT station, we can see that it's dark, so it's definitely not sunny outside.
1: That's crazy.
2: By sticking my hand out of the windows on the WVT station, I can feel that it's cold outside. And that's the weather for today. Hope you guys enjoyed.
1: Thank you, thank you. It's a very accurate description.
3: So after Thick of a, as a Brick, we are about to put on a lovely song from the Woodstock, what is it, original motion picture?
1: Original motion picture soundtrack.
3: Soundtrack, yeah. Because I was talking to a guy earlier, I was telling him about my recent experiences at a music festival, and he proceeded to tell me that he was at Woodstock. And I freaked out. He was a professor here. And I just started asking questions, and he explained that he didn't remember most of it, because if you remembered the 60s, you weren't having a good time in them.
1: Or was it the original Woodstock, or was it Woodstock 93?
3: It was the original. He was old. He was cool. But then he tried to get me to go on a cruise with him, and I was like, I don't know if I want to do that. It was a study abroad. It wasn't just some random guy. I should clarify these things. I can't just be saying this about professors. Really fun night, really fun song upcoming. You should keep listening to the show, because we'll have even more weather updates, maybe.
2: Maybe.
3: We'll see if anything changes.
2: And maybe the guy at Woodstock was not very aware of what it was happening. Maybe there was too much smoke in front of him.
3: I think I know exactly what was going on there. Anyways.
1: All right, anyway.
3: We can talk about that on air.
1: Here is... Where is it? I have it queued.
3: Where is it? I don't know, man.
1: I do know. We have Coming into Los Angeles. That is spelled wrong. I'll need to fix that. By Arlo Guthrie.
3: Oh, okay. That's fun.

Yeah, it's far out, man. I don't know if you, like how many of you can dig how many people there are, man. Like I was rapping to the fuzz, right? Can you dig it? Man, there's supposed to be a million and a half people here by tonight. Can you dig that? New York State Thruway is closed, man.

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0: Echo!
2: Echo.
0: Man, I can't believe that Echo reached all the way to the other mic. That's crazy.
1: That's just how powerful we are. Did you turn our mic off?
0: No, his mic's off. Our mic's on.
1: Oh, our mic's on? Okay. Hello.
2: Yeah, your guys' mic is on. What do you guys want to play next?
0: I queued up this right here, TT1. It is Brewster's Millions by... Trisomie.
1: I'm just hearing threesome, I don't know. And then after that we have a requested track. It's like Rudy Love and something Pressure.
0: Anyway, take it away, Enzo.
1: Okay. He's in the chair.
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0: Brewster's song. 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

0: 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And if you can hear the cluttering in the background, that was Enzo taking a seat. Enzo, do you want to say something?
1: Hello, hello. I just caught for you.
0: Beautiful. I've been...
1: Hello, hello.
0: See, I started a trend here. This is beautiful. It's part of our brand now,
1: this
0: officially.
1: This is Instant Life Pollution.
0: Can I say?
1: No, this is WVT 9.7 FM, Blacksburg, and...
0: 101.9 FM in Roanoke. Yeah, so I already did that, actually. So we just had on Trisomy. Trisomy 21, One Last Play, and Rudy Love and the Encore Pressure, which was a request from an early visitor in the station, and Bauhaus' cover of Ziggy Stardust. Up next, we have a song by Bread, because, well, my dad was texting me earlier, and I'm pretty sure he owns a, like, lifetime supply, not of useful bread, like edible stuff, but the albums, every single album by the band Bread. I think he won it on a radio show just like this. So isn't that beautiful?
1: We are not doing a giveaway for a lifetime supply of bread.
0: You didn't hear that here. You won't hear that here ever. Tune back in for Radiothon later on, though, because maybe we'll be doing some cool things then. Not bread, though. There definitely will not be any bread here, now, there,
1: I will then. Be bringing a loaf of bread to Radiothon. It will be beautiful.
0: Maybe we should do a bread show.
1: Theme of the show.
0: Yeah, just a lot of money about, like, getting stacks, like, getting money.
1: Getting stacks, anything that involves
0: making
1: yeast,
0: bread,
1: flour.
0: Ooh. Sourdough. Guys, I think we have a vision here. If you've ever been curious listening to our show, like wondering, how do they come up with these random ideas? This is how we come up with these random ideas. You haven't heard any cow noises this week, though, so we're doing better than we were last week.
1: Is what you want to think. Also, last week there was no cow noises.
0: Okay, 2 weeks ago when I was here, when I make things, everything so much cooler, that was so loud. Did you guys hear that?
1: Yeah, they did. You can hear that through the headphones. This is why you wear the headphones when you talk.
0: I just realized that we were being quieter than we should have been. That's really devastating. Up next, we have Bread. Dream Lady, I think.
1: That's not what I cued.
0: Well, I cued it.
1: We cued Games of Magic because it was 5 minutes long.
0: Games of Magic?
1: Yeah.
0: Man, someone has to call into the station and tell me which song, one of those songs is better. Whatever it is, stay with me. Okay.
1: Put it back.
0: Bro, cue it right.
1: Did I miss it?
0: He decided to be not very funny, and while I was actively trying to play the song to keep him from moving the needle, he was moving the needle, and it was in the air. So we just had dead air for a second. But we're back now.

basement under the Polish National Church. It used to be a club, and then a mental health outpatient clinic. Now I call it home. There's a king-size mattress in the middle of the room, where me and the big fat lead singer from Canned Heat finish up an afternoon of incredibly hot sex. Boy, does he have a big one. Joining us for late afternoon tea in a four-way is my old next-door neighbor Jimbo and his wife, who is a chicken. Since I'm the only woman there with hands, I soon find myself fully occupied. I can't help but wonder how Jimbo and his wife had their baby, who had been sleeping next to us but has since fallen onto the floor. She must be able to change forms back and forth. And what about chicken pussy?

0: Hello, hello. Have you ever heard that that knock knock joke? It's like, hello, or it's like, knock knock.
1: Who's there?
0: Interrupting cow.
1: Interrupting cow.
0: Moo! That was the ending of our last song. I'm pretty sure I cut that song off early just to play cow noises. And I also hung up on a guy on the phone just to play cow noises. So I'm very sorry, Pablo, about what I just did to you. Anyways, Victor, what do you have to tell us?
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0: Do not do that. We respect the boundaries of our staff here. Trust. That's why Enzo's here. Hi, Enzo.
3: Hello there. I'm not doing a teacher day. That's why we have boundaries. I'm doing, I don't know, cohort.
0: He's doing loitering.
3: Yeah.
0: Okay, we just had
3: I'm not getting paid to do this.
0: I'm not getting paid to do this either.
1: Yes.
3: Yeah, that's why I'm not doing IT.
1: Oh yeah, he gets paid for IT. He's cool like that.
0: He's like rich. Oh my goodness. I didn't know he was rich.
1: He gets $100 a month.
0: $100? That's like more than I get at my job. I'm joking.
3: That's the right number.
1: Yeah.
0: I'm joking. I love
3: it's
0: RWB.
3: Like, a percentage of the minimum wage.
0: That's devastating. Okay, so we just had on Chicken Word I Cannot Say by Bong Water. Can I say Bong Water? And then we had the Sorry Youth, Late Night on the Rooftop. And then after Chicken P Word, we had What Is This Generation Coming To by The Urge Overkill. And then we had some livestock. In
1: the Overkill should have been Underwood 5.
0: I keep lying to you guys. We'll see. No, I cued that song.
1: The Urge Overkill's from Stole. It was a single.
0: See, I don't know what they're saying.
1: That had Underwood.
0: He's
1: 5
0: not
1: Stole. Stole was the other song. I cued this all. I did all the work. All you had to do was play it.
0: Well. Urge Overkill wound up being What's This Generation Coming To. So whatever's going on over there, I don't know. And then we had cows. So up next we have Positive and Strong, some reggae. I don't know. Well, it'll be fun. I hope you stick around and enjoy. We did our PSA, right?
1: Yeah.
0: Yeah. Okay, beautiful. See you guys soon.

0: Hello, hello. 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Woo-hoo. That was just I Don't Write by The Dismemberment Plan. And before that, we had Kangaroo? Mistakes of Trotsky.
1: I think he pronounced that wrong. It's actually Kangaroo.
2: Kangaroo?
0: Here, Enzo, let me turn on your mic for you.
1: Kangaroo? What
2: now? Kangaroo?
1: I like that little upload.
3: It has a question mark on it.
0: It does have a question mark. Is it kangaroo? Or kangaroo?
1: Kangaroo?
0: No, that's an exclamation mark.
1: No, that's an exclamation mark and a question mark. Thank
0: you. Yeah, but there's no exclamation. Do you see an exclamation mark on it?
1: I will add an exclamation point.
0: You're not allowed to do that. That's changing the artist name.
1: I will contact the creator of the band. Kangaroo.
0: Before that, we had Valentino Inc. with Cows. That was a really nice track. I really enjoyed that track. That was so nice.
1: I never heard Cows sound so good.
0: Yeah.
1: This guy named Pablo, I don't know if you've heard of him. The other day, he was insulting a local radio station, saying that, like, they just sound like they're playing Cows all the time. So I think of that every single time I go to the sound effects now. And I'm, like, motivated, I feel. The phone's gonna ring once we turn off this,
0: Oh, it will.
1: Mic.
0: That's why I'm just gonna hang up.
1: Oh, were you on call?
0: No, I'm not on call.
1: Oh,
0: I was never on call. Anyway, I don't know what we have up next. That's,
1: Savannah.
0: Her issue. So, anyway, enjoy!

0: Hello, hello. This is Instant Life Solution, and you are listening to WVT FM 90.7 FM Blacksburg. Did I always say FM? I think I did. And 101.9 FM in Roanoke. And our lovely friend here, Enzo, is about to hit us with a PSA if he can find it on the paper.
1: They changed the order of the PSA. Okay, I found it.
0: He got it. Okay. Hit me.
1: WVT would like to remind you not to drink and drive. It doesn't matter how much you have drunk or where you're going. Alcohol impairs your hand-eye coordination, and operate a motor vehicle under its influence can be fatal. Do yourself a favor. If you think you might be drunk, you are, and you should be driving.
0: Thank you so much. Oh my goodness. I thought I knew that number. I just had to make sure it was actually what I thought
1: it's
0: it was.
1: 001. It's the 001. First PSA.
0: Listen, there are other drinking PSAs. I couldn't remember if that was it
1: I
0: or the Alcoholics Anonymous one.
1: Drinks PSA. Yeah.
0: No one should be an alcoholic, guys. Don't do that. Okay, we just had on If I Don't Write by The Dismemberment Plan, Savannah by Azalea Snail, Caravan 9 Feet Underground, and America's Great National Pastime. Is it gonna work? Dang it, I don't know if that worked. I couldn't hear it, at least. That was, if you couldn't tell, making sure that all of my deaf listeners could understand. We were playing baseball game, but alas, the sound effects.
1: I could have heard it as a game. You could see like the people talking about.
0: Yeah, but there was supposed to be like a batter, batter, batter, woo! You know how it goes at baseball games that I go to frequently.
1: Oh, you go to a lot of baseball games?
0: No, it's been a while. Though I do like baseball. When I am bored enough to watch it. Yeah. Up next, we finally have a request. That wasn't a someone finally requested a song. That was a we finally got the request on. So please enjoy Crack Rock by Frank Ocean.

0: 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I am Sis, that's me. I have music to be played, and it shall be played now.
1: We appreciate that. Glad you're tuned in.
2: It's a privilege to get it.
1: Yeah, tell a friend.
2: I will. Boy, I go through and as I read.

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What if there was a mysterious alien underworld beneath Virginia? 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Meetings are every Friday night in Smith Hall, room 146 at 7 p.m. And, we move forward. Here we go.

Wowee wow. Weren't those just some amazing songs? Yeah, it's a nice morning. It's finally starting to get really cold. Yeah, finally getting really cold. And it's a good morning. So we're gonna keep on going here.

Wow. Weren't those just some good stuff, you know? It is 2:40 in the morning. Yeah, man. It's a tired night, you know. Yeah. We're gonna listen to some more music now, since that's what y'all are here. What y'all are here for? All right, here we go.

some more wonderful songs. I haven't heard those songs before. I don't really have a lot to say tonight. It's just it's a very chill, very laid back, very relaxed kind of night, you know. It's still gonna be a good time though. So we are gonna get a move on. Here we go. Oh, actually, we're not gonna get a move on. Are you a band looking to be heard across our airwaves? WUVT's Local Zone is hosting bands here in our station. 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All right, we are now going to move on. Here we go.

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Yes. We are gonna move right on along. This next song that I am going to play. 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

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Anyway, they've put out a new song today, and it's really good. At least I think so. So we're gonna listen to it, and hopefully you enjoy it.

0: Wow. Some more good stuff. Yes. What was I gonna do next? Sure. We're gonna play some. It's kind of a country song. I need to pull it up here. All right. This one's from a movie. It's a good movie. It's a really funny movie. Yeah. So here we go.
1: Lifetime's worth of days.

0: vida.
1: 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Yeah. I just like that song. And I didn't know what to pair it with, so it got to be played on its own. Yes. Okay. We are going to continue on with more music. Yeah. Here we go.

All right. That was pretty fun. Now, perhaps you may know, that my favorite band is Nine Inch Nails. So we are going to listen to a Nine Inch Nails deep cut. I enjoy it. Maybe it's a little out there for some people, but who knows? Maybe you'll enjoy it and be surprised. So here we go.

All right. I know that was a little bit of a weird one, but I enjoy that one. Yes, it is, man, it's 3:30 in the morning already. That's crazy. Yeah. I still have some music left. So we're gonna continue to listen. Here we go.

Some good stuff. Some 2000 stuff. Ooh. Oh my goodness. Yeah, we're getting pretty close to the end of the show here. But that's okay. You know, I've had a good time. Hopefully anybody listening has had a good time. So we're just gonna keep going. Finish out the night with some more music. Yeah. Here we go.

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Yeah. We're very, very close to the end here. Still got a couple songs. So, gotta play some good stuff. So here we go.

This is my last song of the morning. I have been cis. I am cis. I will continue to be cis. This is my last song, but don't go too far, because there is another amazing DJ right after me. So stick around for that.

Hello, hello, hello, everybody. This is now the Terminally Online Variety Show. We just had SIS, or Six Inch Screws, on. She did an amazing job out here. Honestly, very much love the pick to end it off with some Bo Burnham. Sick, sick. And now, with my, we have a little bit of a different theme today than everything else, which is every single song here has been chosen in order by a random letter generator, and every single one fits that letter. So the current lineup is D, S, C, A, T, W, and then O. It goes by artist name, and so that means we're going to start it off with some Dead Kennedys, move into some Slipknot, and then some the Clash after that. So anyways, you are listening to 90.7 FM Blacksburg and 101.9 FM in Roanoke. 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All right, let's get started with some Dead Kennedys.

To you, it's just a piece of firewood. But to invasive insects, it's a ticket to their next meal. 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All right, that was Just London Calling by The Clash, and now we're going to move into Aesop Rocky, with None Shall Pass, and after that, we should get So Many Details by Tora Wymoy. So we're going to move into more of like a hip-hop direction, maybe a little bit pop, depending on classifications of it. So stick around if y'all want to hear that. All right, let's go.

You've got a lot of nerve.

trying to help. I'm trying to help.

The vibes are truly immaculate with that one. It is currently 4:23 a.m. in the morning. Hope y'all are all doing well out there. Don't know what y'all are up to, but hopefully it's something fun. Or something chill, I guess. Vibes are feeling good, in my opinion, right now. All right, up next, we got Washed Out with Amor Fati, and then Outkast with B.O.B. And then after that, we're going to move forward with some more stuff, and the letter generator is still being extremely kind. So all right, let's move into it.

I love Outkast. Great, great duo. All right. After that, now we get to move in to after this. We got some Nine Inch Nails, and then we got Madvillain. I'm trying not to play stuff I've already played. Technically, it's different. It's not. It's just MF Doom again. Just a name change. But after that, blatantly disregarding the rule, we have Queens of the Stone Age, because I just like Queens of the Stone Age a lot. But we'll say, currently very excited for, a little off topic, but very excited for the kickoff in about, 5.5 hours from now? No, like 6.5. Wait, 5, 6, 7, 8, 9, 10, 11, 12. 7.5 hours from now. For being somebody who is very terminally online, as the social suggests, I'm really into sports. However, in a very chronically online type of way. Anyways, off that rant, moving on. We got Head Like a Hole by Nine Inch Nails. Let's go.

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Raft Crisis Hotline offers 24/7 empathy and support. Whether you're in a crisis situation or if you want to talk about your stressful day, trained volunteers are ready to listen. Call 540-961-8400 to speak with someone who cares. All right, that was just In the Fade by Queens of the Stone Age. Apologies about the little end there, but back on schedule. All right. Currently, we're about... Honestly, I don't even know through the alphabet. 1, 2, 3, 4, 5, 6, 7, 8, 9, 10. I'm going to guess about 16 letters through the alphabet, so another 10 to go. But up next, we got Japan Droids, and then after that, we got Beastie Boys, and then King Gizzard and the Lizard Wizard. All right, let's get started with some Japan Droids for y'all.

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That was just Gamma Knife by King Gizzard and the Lizard Wizard off of Nonagon Infinity. If y'all haven't heard of that album before, the whole theme of that album is every single song is meant to basically mend into each other, including the last song into the first, so it's supposed to be infinite. Which, pretty cool concept if you ask me. I don't know. What do y'all think? All right. Up next after this, we are in our last little 30 minutes here, and we have about 8 letters left in the alphabet, if y'all are just tuning in. A random letter generator is what is choosing the songs today. That goes by artist name as well. So up next, we got we have Victor Vaughn. It's MF Doom again. Just under another name. For reference, MF Doom has about 7-ish names. And then after that, we have Primus, and then some Elise. All right. Hope y'all enjoy.

I apologize. Currently, we're having a little bit of technical difficulties. If you just give me 2 seconds.

0: WUVT would like to remind you not to drink and drive. It doesn't matter how much you've drunk or where you're going. Alcohol impairs your hand-eye coordination, and operating a motor vehicle while under its influence can be fatal. Do yourself a favor. If you think you might be drunk, you are, and shouldn't be driving. All right. That was just Somebody's Calling Me by LCD Sound System. And we are down to the final minutes and the final 12 minutes and the final two songs, so the final two letters. So with this, we have Interpol. And then after that, we'll our final song will be a song by Shushu, I think is how you pronounce it, because the letter X popped up. So, yeah. All right. I hope y'all enjoy. Here's some Interpol for y'all with Stella Was a Diver, and She Was Always Down.
1: She's always down.

I hope y'all have enjoyed this little bit of time with the Terminally Online Variety Show going on. And if y'all want to, you can stick around, because we'll have another DJ on in time. All right. Last thing of the night. Here's Shushu with Bishop Canada.

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1: Yeah, what's up? Like, what's that?
0: That's the new WooV.
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0: Satan's Jimmy.
1: What does it do?
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0: 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Maybe listen to music while you read it. Interesting.
1: Yeah.

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0: Some Thoughts from John Cleese.
1: A surprising result of a recent survey was that the most asked question of American philosophers was neither what is the meaning of life, nor if a tree falls in the forest and no one is there to hear it, etc., etc., but just what is it that philosophers do? The answer is quite a lot. America's philosophers are at work in corporations, labor unions, medical centers and hospices, and of course every day they provoke thinking thousands of colleges, universities, and high schools. Wherever they are, philosophers can ask questions that might just make your life richer and more fulfilling. So, do be careful of those falling trees, won't you? Unless, of course, you're not there.
0: A message from the Philosophers of America, celebrating 100 years of thought.

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1: Then there's the utter misery that is college radio, where they apparently just let any bewildered freshman wander into the booth and try to run a radio station.
2: That was The Fish Was Delish, and we heard track 6, It Made Quite a Dish. Campus Outreach is looking for... 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
2: Okay, I am out of here for today. But first up is an hour of chanting.

Foundation in Manhattan, and they discovered a slave cemetery there. May their souls rest easy now that lynching is frowned upon. We've moved on to the electric chair. And I wonder who's gonna be president, Tweedledum or Tweedledummer? And who's gonna have the big blockbuster box office this summer? How about

hit song to appear. People used to make records, as in a record of an event. The event of people playing music in a room. Now everything is cross-marketing. It's about sunglasses and shoes or guns and drugs, you choose. We got it rehashed, we got it half-assed. We're digging up all the graves and we're spitting on the past. And we can choose between the colors of the lipstick on the whores, cause we know the difference between the font of 20% more and the font of teriyaki. You tell me, how does it make you feel? You tell me what's real. And they say that alcoholics are always alcoholics, even when they're dry as my lips for years.

what he's about? Or is he just a liar with nothing to lie about? Am I headed for the same brick wall? Is there anything I can do about anything at all except go back to that corner in Manhattan and dig deeper this time? Down beneath the impossible pain of our history, beneath unknown bones, beneath the bedrock of the mystery, beneath the sewage system and the path train, beneath the cobblestones and the water main, beneath the traffic of friendships and street deals, beneath the screeching of kamikaze cab wheels, beneath everything I can think of to think about, beneath it all, get out, beneath the

0: love them enough to do anything for them.
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Well, good morning. I'm Pete. If there's something I can play for you, give me a call. 231-9888-231-WUVT. I'm going to be with you guys till about 8:30. And then Juju will be in with the Hickory Dickory Dock Show. Oh, wow. How about the latest from James Ivy? It's Morphine. WUVT.

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WVT would like to remind you, don't drink and drive. 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Operating a motor vehicle under the influence of alcohol can be fatal to you, me, and everyone else. 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Shouldn't be driving. Was there something I can play for you? Give me a call. 231-9888. 231-WVT. How about the latest from the Rolling Stones? 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

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I'm Pete. Thank you for joining me this morning. Going to be here till about 8:30 and then the Hickory Dickory Dock Show. If there's something I can play for you, give me a call, 2319-888-231. 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It's Dozen Roses, WUVT.

Big Wheels. That's West Side Cowboy on WVT. What if there was a mysterious alien underworld beneath Virginia? Well, there is. 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That was Friends Again. Very nice. And if there's something I can play for you, give me a call, 231-988-231-WVT. This is the latest from Slow Leaves. 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

Squirrel Hour, reeling on WUVT. We got the latest from Devin Gilfillian, Moonflower, WUVT.

Robin Hitchcock's latest, How to Feel All Right on WVT. Well, looking at our weather, we got beautiful weather all the way through next Friday. 73 degrees today with a low of 46. About 70 tomorrow with a low of 53. And by next Thursday and Friday, we'll be back in the 80s. Man, I'm glad I didn't close the swimming pool. That is so cool. How about the latest from Fryco? The release is called Something Worth Waiting For. And this is Alice, WVT.

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I just don't want you to say goodbye to me, WVT. 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

Lamb Chop on WVT. Well, listen, next week we got a special guest in the studio, Michael Hudson, executive director of Smithfield Plantation, is going to be in. They got some spooky events coming up for October. We're going to be talking about that, talking about all their programs out there. Should be interesting. How about the latest from Karate Boogaloo? This is We've Lost Something We Can't Replace. WVT.

Yeah, I'm ready. Van Morrison, Buddy Guy on WUVT. 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We're going to slide out of here in about 15 minutes, but I got time to play something for you. 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Let's do one more Van Morrison with Buddy Guy. 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

0: Oh, sometimes the oldies do it best. That's Van Morrison with Buddy Guy. Rock Me Baby, WUVT. And we got a special guest with us this morning. Going to be doing 3 hours of music?
1: Yes, 3 hours, yes.
0: It's Juju Swan. One of the bulwarks, one of the concrete foundations of the Hickory Dickory Dock Show. Do you have a theme for your show today?
1: Yes, we're honoring the beloved Dolly Parton. Yesterday was 9-to-5 day in the country, probably the world, and today we're continuing that tradition. Hickory Dickory, I get to do 2 shows today. And by the way, I've loved your music this morning. It's fabulous.
0: Well, thank you so much.
1: DJ Pete. The children's show, Hickory Dickory Dock, will be Kids and Country. And I've pulled some excellent country music. Everything on it is country and Americana and Hickory Dickory Dock. And then I'm going to another show that won't be a children's show, and I'm going to focus on Dolly and other female country and Americana, such as Kacey Musgraves and Lucinda Williams, and different. Dolly was such an inspiration that
0: Absolutely.
1: That second show, which won't be a children's show, I'll focus on some female country and Americana and honor Dolly. There'll be quite a bit of Dolly Parton in the 10 to 11:30. As well as others. So I'm excited.
0: Well,
1: thank you
0: for
1: having
0: me. I'll definitely
1: be
0: listening. That is coming up next on WUVT. I had a request for some Jack White. This is his latest. G.O.D. and the Broken Ribs. WUVT.

Jack White Energy. Hey, Steven, thank you for calling in this morning from Warmarth. I sent some Neil Young out to you. This is Cinnamon Girl, WUVT.

Well, good morning. It's Juju Swan. I am so happy to be here in the studio today. And I want to do a big shout out to Auntie Keir. Thank you for keeping Hickory Dickory Dock going so well, as well as Linda Tevito for beginning this great show. 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Yay, we've expanded. 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Go Hokies! Yay, yay, yay, Hokies! Listener-supported. Thank you, listeners. We wouldn't be here without the Hokies and without the listeners. So we love you, and we are happy to honor Dolly, children. This show is about children and all the wonderful things that Dolly has done for the planet, such as the Imagination Library and Dollywood and everything, and music. And I am focusing on country and Americana today. So I have a great song list to play of my theme is children and country. Now, I had a little difficulty in finding this one of my songs, so I'm going to play it with the mic, and I apologize if the sound quality is not great, but I'm going to play it anyway.

I was rich. And then I told him of the love my mama sewed in every stitch. I even told him all that story. Mama told me while she sewed and why my coat of many colors.

We used to love to sing that song in school down in Raleigh. We had a great music teacher called Miss M, and she was awesome. And we sang it, and I love to sing, but you don't want to hear me sing. Let's listen to Dolly. Let's listen to Kathy Fink. Let's listen to the great country musicians that have wonderful voices. New River Train. We're honoring Dolly and kids country today. So I'm Juju Swan, and you are listening to WUVT 90.7 Blacksburg and 101.9 FM in Roanoke. Shout out to every single one of you amazing, amazing listeners. So let's have another one from that album. The album, we'll play the album, that the song from the actual title song, Grandma Slid Down the Mountain.

0: Oh, lady.
1: That's some good yodeling. I used to love to listen to those country stations in Raleigh. I would listen to Gospel Jubilee and Homer Briarhopper and all those people. It's wonderful. And Dolly, we love Dolly. We miss her. That's Kathy Fink, I'd Like to Be a Cowgirl, Kathy Fink, Grandma Slid Down the Mountain, and Kathy Fink, New River Train. Before that, Dolly Parton, Coat of Many Colors, Dolly Parton in The Sweet By and By. Okay, and our wonderful Rick Kroniak, who wrote our theme song for Hickory Dickory Dock. Shout out to you, Rick. You're amazing. All right, now, we have a sponsor for this half hour. This is wonderful. We love our sponsors. 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Well, let's yodel a little bit more here in honor of Dolly.

Those are the wonderful McKenzies. I got that album. I met them, and they gave me, I bought it, or they gave me one, and then I wore it out, and then they sent me another one. Thank you, McKenzies. They did that when their children were little, and you can hear their children singing, which, of course, we love to hear children singing. Had a little rooster. It's a cumulative song. Cumulative tales, cumulative songs. We remember, and we are so honored with the Imagination Library that Dolly sent out millions of books. What a gift to the planet that the Imagination Library was done. Thank you, Dolly. Thank you, McKenzie's, for your lovely album. It's called Just for Kids. So we are about at the hour. It's 9, and I want to tell you I'm Juju Swan, and I'm so happy to be here. And you're listening to WUVT 90.7 in Blacksburg, Virginia, and 101.9 FM in Roanoke, Virginia. We are FM frequency modulating. We're modulating the frequency to the planet. We are student-run Go Hokies, Virginia Tech Hokies. They run the station. They keep these beautiful albums, records, CDs, tapes, 45s. Vinyls in order. And I want to do a shout out to Lynn Camerata and Linda DeVito. Thank you for what you do for this station. And we also are supported by you, the listener. You listen and you support us. You support us by listening and you also donate. So we thank you on all accounts. Let's have another McKenzie's fun song.

Those were the McKenzies from their Just for Kids album. Biscuits in the Oven, This Little Light of Mine, Had a Little Rooster. And before that, Baby's First, Chisholm Trail, and Baby's First Yodeling Song. And I don't know if I mentioned Kathy Fink, I'd Like to Be a Cowgirl. So we are having great fun with kids' country music honoring Dolly Parton's legacy today. What an inspiration she has been, and all of our musicians are inspiring. We live in a great area here in the New River Valley and the Roanoke-Salem Valley for the Crooked Road, which does travel all the way from the Tennessee border and on, but we've got a little bit of music from an album called Guide to the Crooked Road. I'm going to play some of that, honoring Dolly. We would like to honor all those students who are working so hard this semester. Go Hokies! All the other students in the area, Radford, New River, Hollins, Roanoke College, all the different colleges that are around, that are students are working hard. Remember Juju Swann's words of wisdom. Please put your cell phones in your pocket and your earbuds in your pocket when you're walking. Look both ways, just like the McKenzie said, when you cross the street. And if you're with your parents and you're walking, remember, hold hands and look at driveways too. If you're on a sidewalk, sometimes cars are coming out of driveways. And our other words of wisdom, what do you do when you get in a car? Buckle up, either your car seat, your booster seat, your seat belt. Buckle up for safety. Be the example and make it click. 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

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Many artists have sung that song. I don't even know how old it is. I do need to do some research. But thank you for the call, Stephen. Shout out to those at Warm Hearth Village. A wonderful place. So we're going to keep going with some more, another Red Grammar. We'll see what he has to sing.

0: Yes, you'll always know your neighbor. You'll always know your pal. I'm Juju Swan, your DJ for Hickory Dickory Dock. I'm so happy to be here with you. I love this place, this studio with 1,001 stickers and, oh, just graffiti. It's just beautiful. And the best part of all is the music. Thousands of records, CDs, 45s, you name it, we have it. And the largest collection of children's music outside the Library of Congress. We have an amazing and massive collection, which I love to pull from. That's Red Grammar, one of my old favorites, Erie Canal before that, Wabash Cannonball, and Big Rock Candy Mountain. I loved all those songs growing up. And I still do. 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So let's keep on with some wonderful music.
1: Rabbit Muse was a street musician in Rocky Mount. His tools were a ukulele, a kazoo, and optimism. Mr. Rabbit would want you to see his town. His tune is the Rocky Mount Shout. Rabbit Muse was a street musician in Rocky Mountain.

0: Love that. I found that on the Crooked Road album, the Rocky Mount Shout. Shout out to you in Rocky Mount, Virginia. Well, shout out to you in Rocky Mount, North Carolina, too. But that one's from Rocky Mount, Virginia. Yes, the Rocky. Where's your kazoo? Have you got your kazoo? We've had a lot of kazooing and yodeling today. You can do both. Just get a kazoo. They're not that expensive. And get a... Your yodeling comes right from your own voice. All right. So let's have another one from the Crooked Road album.
1: Bonnie Russell was just age 13 when she recorded with the Appalachian Dulcimer, but she came from a long line of dulcimer players. Her brother Roy was 15, and he played the guitar, and Daddy Roscoe got them started by finger-picking the baritone ukulele.

Wow, Bonnie Russell, 13 years old, ukulele tune from the Crooked Road album. Let's have another song from that disc A.

Hillbilly music takes its name from a band, the Hillbillies, formed in a Galax barber shop. They performed for President Coolidge. They made the first film devoted to country music. They are arguably the most important band in the history of country music. Here they are performing Boatin' Up Sandy River.

We are honoring Dolly Parton and her legacy, the legacy of country music, although I heard an interview, she was actually inducted into the Rock and Roll Hall of Fame, too. So she's a universally loved musical artist, and she passed away, but we remember her. And this our theme for this Hickory Dickory Dock is Dolly Parton, Coat of Many Colors, Children's Country Music. I'm Juju Swan. I'm here in the studio having a great time with you because you're listening, and I thank you. I hope you're having a good day, and I want to give you a little bit of weather update. The weather is mostly sunny. Oh, yes, it is sunny. I've been so busy, I haven't even turned around and looked out the window. It's gorgeous. And it's right now it's 53, but it says it feels like 63. And there's zero wind and there's zero wind gust. The air quality is fair. And if you're up north, unfortunately, there's a nor'easter, a storm. But right here, we are very clear weather. And the high today will be 73. Mostly sunny. A beautiful start to your weekend. Tonight, it's clear and low of 46. So we are very happy to say, what a beautiful day to be outside. Have a good day, and I thank you for listening. We're going to have more country music for kids.

And that's another one of those cumulative songs or games we used to play, The Farmer and the Dell, country music for kids honoring Dolly Parton.

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Back those hands. There you go. Stamp those feet. Yeah. Put them down. Pick them up. Here we go.

I am so glad to be here. I'm Juju Swan. We have Kids Country from 8:30 to 10, and then at 10 to 11:30, I'll be playing Dolly Parton and lots of other really great songs from mostly female country musicians, but we are just having a great time today. Kids and Country till 10, and then it'll be a different show. It won't be Hickory Dickory Dock. It'll be country music, a lot of Dolly Parton, and some other great country musicians. So I'm here till 11:30, which is very exciting. Okay, let's have a public service announcement. I'm Juju Swan. I'm so happy to be in the studio. 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You can also call 540-231-9888. I'm Juju Swan, and I'm so happy to be here on Hickory Dickory Dock today. Shout out to Michael, David, Spencer, Archie, Olivia, my niece in Edinburgh, Scotland, who had a birthday yesterday. We are honoring the legacy of Dolly Parton.

You know, there's a lot of good music in our country you never hear on the radio, don't hear it on the jukeboxes, or in television. Just ordinary old-fashioned songs which one person teaches to another. Maybe old grandmothers teach it to their little grandchildren, and the grandchildren grow old.

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1: Well, now you know there's so many different kinds of songs we could sing from now until next Tuesday breakfast. We wouldn't have to cover all the ballads and love songs and lullabies and marching songs and hymns and blues and silly songs and sad songs that people have made up.

Well, that's the end of Hickory Dickory Dock. We've honored Dolly with a wonderful collection of children's country music that we had Pete Seeger, Skip to Maloo, On Top of Old Smokey, a sing-along, and the Osborne Brothers' Tennessee Hound Dog. So we honored Dolly with a lot of great kids' country. And this is the end of Hickory Dickory Dock. I'm going to stay on the air for another hour and a half, and this will not be children's music. This will be general music focused on Dolly Parton and other country artists. So I'm going to play the end of Hickory Dickory Dock, our theme song, and then I will be back on the air with an hour and a half of a Dolly tribute.

0: might.
1: Hello, it's Julia Fallon. We just finished Hickory Dickory Dock, and now I'm going to do a show for the next hour and a half, and we're going to focus on a tribute to Dolly Parton and other country legends. We're honoring Dolly and her influence on country music. 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

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We would like to shout out to all the listeners in our area and over at 101.9 FM in Roanoke. Hey, you Roanoke friends, glad you're listening. We're happy to be serving that new part of the airwaves. And of course, you can always stream us to the planet and to the outer planets. We don't know where our airwaves go, but we know they're the best. Thank you for listening.

was nice. That's an album I found, a local group, but they moved to Florida. The Rake and Ramblin' Four. We're honoring Dolly, but I can't play all Dolly, so we're throwing in some wonderful other country and Americana. FCC won't let us play one star too much, but we get a little leeway today in honor of Dolly. So, beautiful music we've had. Let's see what we've had. Last 15, we've had The Rake and Rambler, Don't Think Twice, Long Journey Home, Emmy Lou Harris and Dolly, The Pain of Loving You, Dolly Parton, Emmy Lou Harris, and Linda Ronstadt, Calling My Children Home, Dolly Parton, Little Sparrow, Dolly, Emmy Lou, and Linda Ronstadt, Do I Ever Cross Your Mind, Dolly, Shine, and After the Gold Rush, Emmy Lou Harris, Linda Ronstadt, and Dolly Parton. So we're mixing it up and having a great time on WUVT, but we do need to look at the weather. Let's check it, see if it's renewed. Okay, it's up to 58 degrees Fahrenheit. It's sunny. And the wind is at 4 miles per hour. The wind gusts are 4 miles per hour. The air quality fair. So we're in really good shape. It's mostly sunny and the high will be 73 degrees Fahrenheit. So let's have some more great music.

0: Wow.
1: Well, I know Kenny Rogers and Dolly Parton, the dear couple, musically are making beautiful music up in heaven. That was a very sweet song. Okay, let's have a public service announcement. I'm Julia Fallon. I'm sharing this show from the morning hour. The regular DJ wasn't able to be here, and I'm so happy I could bring you this excellent music. Brenda, I'm trying to find that song. Haven't had luck yet, but I know Pete will play it for you. And thank you for calling, and we are very happy that we could present this music today. I'm so happy. Here's our public service announcement. Do you need to talk? 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That's 540-961-8400 to speak with someone who cares.

from here to the moon and back. Who else in this world could love you like that?

That is an album. You could hear the little scratchiness. It's a, or a vinyl, whatever you want to call it, Earl Scruggs. I found that in the stacks, our wonderful collection. It's very old. It's from like 71 in our Americana Bluegrass. Never Ending Song of Love for You. And he's singing with, let's see, it looks like a bunch of people, including Linda Ronstadt. He's there and playing with all kinds of great musicians. So, Never Ending Song of Love for You. From the first time we met, I knew. What a great song. It's a great sing-along song, isn't it? Okay, so I want to tell you what you're listening to, because you may be on the other side of the planet. 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We are in Blacksburg, Virginia. We are also broadcasting on the airwaves of 101.9 FM in Roanoke, Virginia, and that is way up in the mountains. So we are focusing today on the life of the beloved Dolly Parton. I'm playing some, we had Dolly and Kenny, we had Dolly and Linda Ronstadt, we had Dolly and Willie Nelson, we had Dolly and Emmylou Harris, all kinds of great collaborations, plus Dolly by herself and some other wonderful country Americana honoring Dolly. 30 more minutes, I'll be here playing the songs that I've found in this wonderful collection here. We are a student-run station, Go Hokies. We are run by the amazing DJs and staff at Virginia Tech. Virginia Tech is also known as VPI, Virginia Polytechnic Institute and State University, better known as Virginia Tech. We're the Hokies, and very proud of this beautiful station. We are very proud of you, the listener, who support the station. 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I'm Julia Fallon, and I'll be here for 30 more minutes. Have a great Saturday.

day and enjoy the beautiful weather. And don't forget, look both ways when you cross the street and buckle your seat belt. Thank you.

That was Miss Gillian Welch playing Elvis Presley blues. Before that, we had, let's see, Willie Nelson with Dolly, From Here to the Moon and Back from Blue Smoke, and Earl Scruggs' Neverending Love Song. I already mentioned that one from the album. Doug Hill, good to talk to you, and I'm sorry about your dog. It's hard to lose a pet. They're members of the family. So I was listening to a wonderful, while I was on the treadmill at the gym, there was a great interview with Dolly, and I did not realize that Dolly Parton was inducted into the Rock and Roll Hall of Fame, and, you know, among other things. And her husband, Carl Dean, loved rock music, so she, you know, in honor of him, did, I think she liked rock too. She was a very versatile musician, and she did enjoy rock music, but she was inducted into the Rock and Roll Hall of Fame, which she said that she felt like there were some other people that deserved it more. But when you, if you've ever been to the Rock and Roll Hall of Fame, it's very interesting because it's way up in the handle of the guitar. The rest of the, it's in Cleveland. So just all it is dark with the names and lights there's of each musician that's been inducted. And I haven't been in a long time, so I'd like to see. I was there in the 90s. So Dolly Parton's name is in the Rock and Roll Hall of Fame, which is very cool.

0: How very cool.
1: Dolly Parton's Stairway to Heaven. I was rocking out. I hope you were. Dolly Parton in the Rock and Roll Hall of Fame. Next time you're in Cleveland, stop in and see. It's an amazing museum, I must say. Of course, I'm a music lover, but I found it to be completely fascinating. And it's just wonderful to find all this music. Well, I'm Julia Fallon, and I've got a public service announcement for you. Do you love WUVT? Are you looking for more of our amazing content? 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Awesome. Okay, I've got about 15 more minutes, and I will be playing another Gillian Welch from her Revelator album, and then I'll end with We'll see what we'll end with. We'll see what I can find. Okay, it's been great, and I love playing this music for you today, and thank you for listening.

Well, this has been great. I've had so many calls. Thank you, friends, wonderful listeners, and thank you for listening. We have the Square Miles show next, and he is very cool. I want to tell you that. It's a very cool show. So we're happy to have someone following right along behind me. I've got another Dolly song. I think we'll close it out, and I hope you've enjoyed it. I've certainly enjoyed being here. And remember, buckle your seatbelt and look both ways when you cross the street.

0: 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All right, guys. Good morning. Good almost afternoon, not quite. This is Square Miles. I'm going to be your DJ for the next hour 15. I went ahead and got started off with that was the Microphones, Mount Erie, opening there. I was a fan of the Minute of Static at the end there. I'm sorry for that. And then after that, we just heard Strange World from La Luz. And anyways, my plan today is pretty much just to grab a lot of things off the stack. Some I've heard, some I haven't. So I'm just sort of exploring around. It's going to be mostly pulling off the rock shelves and indie stuff, so we'll see. And yeah, I've got a couple of AMs in the studio today. You guys can say something if you want. Yeah, it's on there.
1: Hello, I'm Angela.
2: Hi, I'm Anishka.
0: Yeah, they're just kind of shadowing, so be nice.
1: Don't kill us.
0: Yeah, and yeah, anyways, I'm going to keep the vibe going. I'm going to get started off with some Stereo Lab here. This is French Disco.

brought us a cloth rabbit in a clear box and wrote on the card that they have a legend in Japan that the rabbit in the moon bakes rice cakes when the moon gets bigger in September.

You are listening to WUVT FM 90.7 Blacksburg and 101.9 in Roanoke. You just heard that was Modem Song from Looper. That's a pretty fun track. I like that, honestly. And before that was Latin America from a band that I cannot say the name of legally. And before that was Ladybug Transistor, Like a Summer Rain. I've been enjoying just pulling some random stuff today, so I'm gonna keep it going. This is one we found the other day. This is from Sean Lee's Ping Pong Orchestra, Boogaloo.

0: What if there was a mysterious alien underworld beneath Virginia? Well, there is. 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
1: Wow. That's so amazing. Okay. Anyways, if you didn't know, you just heard Crawling from Linkin Park. I've been on a little Linkin Park itch recently, and I could not explain why. So, I don't know. I called my friend in the studio the other day to try to get him to play that, and he would not. So, I had to rectify that. Before that, you heard Sleeping People from Nasty Portion. That was off of compilation album San Diego's Burning. It looked like a collection of underground artists from San Diego. So, I might come back to that one at some point. And before that was Brown Mushroom from Shonen Knife. And keeping in the theme of caves, we looked at the little pile of music we got here and tried to pick the most cave-like song. And so anyways, we somehow landed on Cocteau Twins, so we're gonna go ahead and get started with that. All right, take it easy out there. Oh, and we're taking calls. 540-231-9888. Sorry, 540-231-9888. There you go. 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

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All right, guys, so we got about 15 minutes left in the show here. It's been a fun one today. I've found a lot of music that I like and a lot of interesting stuff, too. What you just heard was a cover of David Bowie's Star from Saran's Song and Stag. Before that was Self-Sedation from Teenage Fan Club. And then before that was a double feature from Ringo Starr and Paul McCartney. We're going to close it out here with a couple other things. I grabbed some 45s out of our stacks here. So it seems like they're going to be some harder rock stuff, but curious to see. I usually don't go for those. So we're going to get started off here with Fuel by Idaho. All right. See you guys next week.

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That's 540-231-WUVT. So next, I'm going to play a little Passing Through by James Gang. I hope you enjoy the show, and here we go.

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Today I'll be playing

WUVT would like to remind you not to drink and drive. Doesn't matter how much you've drunk or where you're going, alcohol impairs your motor eye coordination. And operating a motor vehicle under its influence can be fatal. Do yourself a favor. If you think you might be drunk, you are, and you shouldn't be driving. Let's see, after the James Gang, I played some Iron Butterfly with Stone Believer. Wishbone Ash there with a Stand and Deliver. Up next, a little bit of the Outlaws. Hope you're enjoying the show. Give me a call, 540-231-9888.

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1: You know what time it is. It's CJ the DJ, and we have two special guests, actually. We have the AM Archie. Archie, what's do you want to say hi?
2: What's up,
1: Archie? Yeah, Archie's going to be learning from the best. I don't know if I'm the best, but Archie will think I'm the best. I'm also here with my dear friend Clementine.
3: Hello!
1: Yes, we're about to have a fantastic show. I hope y'all like music. Like, I like music. I don't know. Oh, I don't know if y'all are in the big Blacksburg, but I hope y'all went to the WooVit show yesterday at the milk parlor.
3: I did.
1: You did?
3: I was there.
1: I was there too. I was at the merch table, actually.
3: Wow.
1: Yeah. I was selling. I think I had, like, a ton of sales. Like when I'm behind the table, everyone be flocking the table. Yeah. But you guys just listened to My Little Ray Gun by Cloud Nothings. My dear friend put me on. If you're listening, pop it, girl. But up next, we're playing The Pines by La Luz. And I hope you'll like it. I never listened to them before. But we'll see. We'll see. But yeah, that's up next. Why isn't it playing?

Are you part of a nonprofit looking to announce something on our airways? If you would like to submit a public service announcement to be read on air, WUVT invites you to visit our website and navigate to the Public Service Announcements tab to submit a PSA. If you have any questions about this process, feel free to email our Public Relations Director, Maeve O'Reilly, at omaeve@wuvt.vt.edu. Yeah, guys, if you want... Yeah, that was just a public service announcement. I hope you all enjoyed that. And the song you just listened to was Late Night on the Rooftop by Sorry Youth. I thought that song was pretty lit. And, but yeah, this is CJ the DJ. Sorry for no bedroom music, my computer did not load. But up next, we're playing Fighting in a Sack by The Shins. The vinyl's pink. It's a really bright pink, it's a nice color. And I hope y'all enjoy as much as I enjoy it. I don't know. Yesterday, last night, I made my roommate cook me ramen. And I made them at chicken tenders and eggs, and it was pretty good. I was really hungry last night. But that's just a bit about me, and now I'm going to play the next song. And y'all, but, like, I don't know. I just like chatting. But

0: To the show.
1: Yes, it's beginning.
2: This is the real start.
1: The 30 minutes were just pretend. We were warming up.
2: It was like it's the interlude to the real show. Mm-hmm. Yeah. We're about to start the show. Y'all just listened to Downer by Cyrus and Oz. I hope y'all like that 10 minutes of experimental neo-rock.
1: It says NCP... drone, I think NCP means non-commercial potential.
2: Ooh.
1: Ooh. Ooh. Oh.
2: But I hope y'all enjoyed that. I think I enjoyed it. It was like really calming.
1: I liked it.
2: Yeah, but next up, what did I do? No, next up, we're going to be playing Right Side of My Neck by Faye Webster. I love Faye Webster.
1: I love Faye Webster.
2: Yeah, y'all should love Faye Webster too. But
1: And you're about to.
2: Yeah, you are. Wait, let me make sure I know which track to play. It's 2, okay. But, yeah, I hope y'all enjoy. This is going to be a terrific Oz show, because we are terrific Oz DJs. Whoop-dee-doo.

0: 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Meetings are every Friday night in Smith Hall, room 146 at 7 p.m. Ooh, cave diving. Have y'all ever seen those cave diving TikToks and reels last year? Because I did.
1: Yeah.
0: It was really funny. Have you, Archie? Have you, Archie? Yeah. No, but those are really funny, and like, and they'd be like under the blanket too, like they're squirming around. Yeah. Have y'all? I don't know if y'all seen like the documentaries of like people getting stuck in caves.
2: The Nutty Putty cave incident.
0: No, literally. Have y'all like? I don't know if y'all seen like the incidents where people get stuck in like and like long underwater pipes.
2: What?
1: How would you get in there?
0: It's because like some people have to like fix it by hand in scuba gear and like, yeah.
1: Oh my god. Well,
0: It's crazy. I don't know. I've been watching Off Campus recently, but like not really because I only watched episodes 3 and 5 because I joined my friends. It was pretty interesting. But yeah. But we're gonna be playing. I don't know what we're gonna be playing. There's so many songs. Let's see what we played. This song. I'm so sorry, people. We're just having such a fun time. We'll be playing.
1: We're having too much fun.
0: Too much fun. So next up is "Coma Girl" by Joe Strummer and the Mescalarios.
1: Yeah. Let's cave dive in.
0: Yeah. Cave dive in.
1: Cave dive in to some tunes.
0: Cave diving in.

0: Hello, party people. You know who it is. It's me, CJ the DJ, and
1: Archie.
0: It's Archie and
2: DJ Valentine.
0: Yeah, we're just here to chat a bit. It's like we're at the 30. Like, I hope
2: just wanted to say hi.
0: Like, yeah, I hope everyone's like mashed potatoing with the music a lot. Like, I surely am. But yeah, you just listened to Flowers by Galaxy 500. I really like that. Clementine put me on now.
2: Yes. You're welcome.
0: Yes.
2: I made a peace sign, but peace they sign. Can't see that they I can't did that. See.
0: It'd be so funny to like be on air and also be live on Instagram. I don't know. I think that'd be really silly. But I don't know. But I think we should do an icebreaker to get to know each other more.
2: Yeah.
0: What's everyone's favorite pasta dish? Ooh. Archie, do you want to go first?
1: Sure. My favorite pasta dish is my mom. She makes a really good matriciana.
0: What's a matriciana?
1: It's like penne with red sauce.
0: Ooh, that sounds really good.
2: Wow.
0: Do you want to go?
2: Yeah. Oh, sorry. I thought we were going this way.
0: Oh, I'm sorry.
2: You can go.
0: Okay. I don't know what it's called, but it's like my favorite pasta dish. It's a seafood pasta dish. It has clams, shrimp, and lobster in it, and like as tomatoes, and it's all made by hand. And I forgot what it was called because my dad used to work at an Italian restaurant when he was younger in Florida.
2: Whoa!
0: Yeah, so he like, so it's like authentic like that.
2: Like it's that's legit. Awesome. Mm-hmm.
0: It is really good, and like, and what and usually whenever I come home now, they usually make it because I like it. Yeah, it's really good. Yeah. Maybe I'll learn it and make it, guys. We'll see. What's yours?
2: I really like mac and cheese. especially the kind that you can, like, put in the microwave. That's my favorite pasta dish, I would say. But also, one time, I didn't put any water in my mac and cheese cup, and I set a fire in my microwave.
0: Oh, my gosh.
2: But everybody lived. It was fine.
0: Everybody lived. only some injured. Yeah. I like pasta a lot. Yeah. Well, let's do another one. What's your favorite? This sounds bad, but it's like favorite drink to order sounds at a restaurant. I was about to word it. Like I was about to be like, what's your favorite drink? But like, not like that. Like, what's your favorite drink to order at a restaurant?
1: Probably iced tea.
0: Iced tea?
1: Yeah.
0: That's fair. For me, I usually go for an Arnold Palmer.
2: Oh, wait, and that's crazy because I was gonna say lemonade.
0: Really?
1: Whoa.
2: Yeah.
1: Whoa.
0: I guess I'm just. Yeah.
2: We're just like a perfect like DJ trio.
0: Literally. Yeah, this is the trio, guys. Yeah, I love Arnold Palmer. I feel so fancy whenever I say it too. I'm like, can I have an Arnold Palmer? Yeah, and then the waitress or waiter's usually like, I see you, okay.
2: Really?
0: Yeah. They usually are. They're like, bro got some taste. Yeah. That reminds me, my dad, he also likes Arnold Palmer's, but he thinks the right name is Sunjoy because that's what they call it at Chick-fil-A. Oh. So whenever we're anywhere, he asks for a Sunjoy, and like the employees are like, what? And I'm like, Dad, that's not what it's called. He's like, if it's called there on Chick-fil-A, then it should be everywhere else. So like, imagine you're at Wendy's and your dad's asking for a Sunjoy. Yeah. Yeah. First time I got embarrassed at a Wendy. No, but my dad usually listens. Hi, Dad.
2: He listens. Yeah, and you're just flaming him on air.
0: My dad catching strays.
2: Blacksburg and Roanoke are hearing this right now.
0: It's okay.
2: Wow.
0: I wonder if he's listening. He usually listens. He's probably laughing. Yeah. No, but yeah. What else? We should do another one. One last icebreaker. Yeah.
2: Three.
0: Three?
2: Like the three people.
0: Oh, the three third people. Ooh, a third icebreaker. If you had to be an animal, what animal would you be?
1: Maybe something with wings.
0: Something with wings?
1: I feel like being able to fly, I feel like that'd be awesome.
0: Ooh. Yeah. Loki, you give a cockatiel.
1: Really?
0: Yeah.
2: I was gonna say, like, you could be like a hawk.
0: A hawk?
1: I'll take both of them.
2: Like a bird of prey.
0: A bird of prey. That's fun. I think if I had to be an animal, I think I'd be an orangutan. Ooh. I don't know.
1: It's a good choice.
0: It's just, I don't know, they look really funny.
2: Okay, that's like basically a person though.
0: Okay.
2: So I feel like you, like that's not like a very like you know, out there choice. All
0: right, I guess I'll choose another one.
2: No, I'm sorry.
0: I think I'd be a Hyrax.
2: A what?
0: A Hyrax. You know what Hyrax
2: no.
0: is?
2: No.
0: It's like, they're like, it's like the small little, like, mammal, and they have, like, really sharp teeth.
2: Okay, animal science.
0: Yeah. I'll show you all, so cool. I'll show you all a picture after. I think I know what animal you'd be.
2: Really?
0: Yeah.
2: What makes you think that?
0: Would you be a jellyfish?
2: Absolutely, I would be a jellyfish. Mm. I just want to, like, float around.
0: That's awesome.
2: You don't have to think. They don't have a brain. Yeah. You can just, like, chill in the ocean.
0: Do you know what kind of jellyfish?
2: I feel like I would be, like, a sea nettle. Mm. Just like your run-of-the-mill jellyfish.
0: That's awesome.
2: You know?
0: Yeah. No, I'm gonna go back to orangutan. I like
2: these. Okay, fine. Okay.
0: They just look so funny.
2: That'd be great, because then we could still be friends if you were an orangutan. You know?
0: We can't be friends if I was a Hyrax.
2: Yeah, how am I gonna know it's you? How am I gonna talk to you if you're a, like, weird small mammal? Am I crazy? I feel like orangutans, like, literally can, like, talk. Like, they can communicate.
0: There's probably a lot that can, because, like, they usually teach sign language to, like, apes.
2: Yes,
0: and
2: we could sign language to each other.
0: How can you sign language as a jellyfish?
1: Okay. There's, like, a bunch of tentacles to.
0: Ooh.
2: Yes.
0: Wait, Loki, that's smart. Yeah. No, but yeah, that was our little rant, guys. I hope y'all enjoyed that. Do you want to play the next song?
2: We're gonna play Ginger by
0: Ginger?
2: The Lilies.
0: By the Lilies, yes. Ginger by the Lilies. All right. I hope y'all enjoyed that little rant. And that's it from us.

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It's important and it's accessible to all students. I hope everyone liked that last song. That was Black Bear by Stella Crest. It's new music, actually. I really like it. I if I get the chance to, I like playing that song at least once. I don't think the head honcho FM director would like me playing a consistent song every show, but like, I hope head honcho's not listening. Please don't smite me with lightning. But yeah. Next up, I think I'm gonna just like doopty doopty do. We're gonna be playing "Sick" by Dominic Fike. Yes. So I hope y'all enjoy, cause I will totally enjoy. Oh, that was the wrong thing. Bada boom, bada boom.

can't be friends, 'cause I'm still in love with you. But I hate all your features and I wish I didn't meet you. You make me sick.

Good afternoon. It is 4 o'clock, and you are listening to WUVT, FM 90.7 Blacksburg, and in Roanoke at 101.9 FM, and also online at wuvt.vt.edu. And this is a pop-up edition of Musicophilia. This is Kirsty Caldro, and today we will be listening to the usual eclectic mix. We will have some songs that mention the month of September or celebrate autumn being here. And we're going to start out today with Rod Stewart and Maggie May.

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And I have a guest here this afternoon. Ahil is here, and he's doing his AM training. So he might be sitting in the control seat sometime during this show and sharing some music with us as well. So far today, we have heard Sarah Vaughan with Clifford Brown, September Song, and the Violent Femmes cover of Do You Really Want to Hurt Me? And Rod Stewart, Maggie May. Continuing on, we do have a fall-themed song up next. This is Harvest from Neil Young.

Well, we just heard from Eva Cassidy, Autumn Leaves, from her album Songbird. And we heard John Coltrane and Johnny Hartman, Autumn Serenade. And Neil Young, Harvest. And before that, Sarah Vaughan, September Song. Well, it's already time to talk about the weather. And so right now at the Virginia Tech Airport, it is 72 degrees Fahrenheit. The humidity is 40%. And the wind speed is from the northwest at 16 miles per hour. And the visibility is 10 miles. Today, it looks like the temperature may go up another degree or so to 73, but that seems to be the predicted high temperature of the day, and the outlook is sunny. Tonight will be mostly clear with a low around 47, and Sunday mostly sunny with a high near 69. Looks like we might get some wind gusts tomorrow. It might be pretty windy because we'll have wind gusts as high as 22 miles per hour. Sunday night will be partly cloudy with a low around 52. And Monday will be mostly sunny with a high near 70. Monday night, mostly clear with a low around 52. And Tuesday, sunny with a high near 78. Tuesday night, clear with a low around 53. And Wednesday, sunny with a high near 81. And peeking forward to Thursday and Friday, it looks like those days will be mostly sunny as well, with temperatures in the low 80s. So it's going to be a little warmer than it has been for the end of this week that we've just experienced. There was just a sudden, drastic drop. It was a little bit of a shock, but we're going to go back up into the 80s by midweek. All right, well, it's good to be here today, and we're going to continue with our Musicophilia set. I've got some new music for you. We've got Faye Carroll, and this is her rendition of The Way You Do the Things You Do. So let's hear Faye.

the truth. Is that true? Just listen to old Satchmo there. A zippity doo da, zip dee yay.

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2: Hello, everyone. It is Ahil stepping in, and I'm going to be doing the PSA. 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

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We were just listening to Van Morrison's new track, Somebody Tried to Sell Me a Bridge, off of his album of the same title, and we are just about to listen to Phoebe Bridgers' new album and the track Still Standing. So please enjoy that.

And that was new from Phoebe Bridgers, and it's called Still Standing from her new album Lost Weekend. And we had our AM trainee Ahil today, or Ahil, and he did a PSA, he did a station ID, he's doing great, and shared some new music with us. So we're also going to hear from the Rolling Stones from their new album, Foreign Tongues. And this one I picked out because it's the one that Keith Richards sings lead on, and it's called Some of Us.

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I'm happy to be here with you all today, listening to some great music, new and old. And I'm happy to have Ahil here today doing his AM training. He's doing a great job so far. And coming up next for you, we're going to listen to more new music. We're kind of on a roll. So let's hear from Jack White from his new album, Frozen Charlotte. And we're going to hear, I Can't Believe What I'm Hearing.

0: Well, that was a wonderful selection by Ahil. I think he has a bright future here at WUVT. He picked out something from the Beatles. And I know for those of you that grew up listening to the album over and over and over again, you just want to start singing Maxwell's Silver Hammer right now, don't you? Okay, so it's gone by really fast today. We've had a good time, listened to a lot of great tunes, and let's see, you just heard, before the Beatles, you heard Bonnie Raitt, Sweet Forgiveness, from her album of the same name, and you heard Professor Longhair, The Rockin' Pneumonia and the Boogie Woogie Flu, and Jack White, I Can't Believe What I'm Hearing, from his new album, Frozen Charlotte, and you heard Tori Amos, her rendition of Smells Like Teen Spirit from Crucify. And we're going to go out today on Once in a Lifetime, but before we do that, I just want to let Ahil come on and say goodbye, and I want to say, ask you, Ahil, how was it today? How was your training?
1: It was super cool. I learned a lot of new things, and I was surrounded by a bunch of music. I specifically really liked the Autumn Leaves song with Ava.
0: Oh, Cassidy, Ava, yes.
1: Yes, I really liked that song, so I added that one to my library, but I hoped that you guys enjoyed the selections that I had with the Beatles and Phoebe Bridgers, and I am really excited to try my own AM show once that happens, and maybe in the future my own FM. But yeah, I'm really excited for my future here. So yeah, thank you.
0: Well, thanks for joining us today and for doing a great job in your training. All right, so without further ado, the Talking Heads, our last song before the next show starts. But don't touch that dial, stay tuned, because we still have live DJ coming up for you next. All right, so Once in a Lifetime, the Talking Heads.

Good evening, everybody. My name is Cody. You're now listening to the Cody's Cody Show. How's it going? I wasn't here last week because I was at a witch bonfire casting a spell for the Commanders to win a football game. Very long story. Didn't really turn out very well. I'm sorry, Jaden Daniels. But yeah, a show today specially planned to be easy. As music I could pick out maybe 20 minutes because I was working on a horrible project this morning that I knew was going to take me at least 7 to 8 hours to even get started. But I'm going to stop talking and start going. This next song is Heart to Heart by Rajieh.

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Well, there is. 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Meetings are every Friday night in Smythe Hall. Could be Smith. I think it might be Smythe. There's a Y. Smythe Hall, room 146 at 7 p.m.

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0: 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Just a few songs left before I finish up the night and Dr. Moolenbeek presumably takes over the station. But yeah, have a good evening, everybody. Today's show went by super fast, and I feel like I didn't get to experience the entire nothing that I prepared this morning. Maybe next week I'll bring back in more rock. Found a lot of new stuff recently. This next song is Cat's Eye, the new take. I think the original take is the anime opening that they did for Cat's Eye. I haven't seen it, so don't fact check me on that. But yeah, have a good evening.
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And do not go gentle into that good night. Old age should burn and rave at close of day. Rage, rage against the dying of the light. No wise man out there end no darkest rite, because their words had fallen.

0: bless me now with your fierce tears. I pray, do not go gentle into that good night.
1: Rage, rage against the dying of the light.